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1: 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He's a lazy bastard living in a suit. But he does say what I tell him, even though it isn't welcome. He just doesn't have the freedom to refuse. He will speak these words of wisdom like a sage, a man of vision, though he knows he's really nothing but the brief elaboration of a tube. Going home without my sorrow.

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I shall abide until I am spoken for, if it be your will.

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Neil Larson on the keyboards.

ease the pain, get you on your feet again. Relax, relax, relax, relax. I need some information first.

And I hate every song I write. And I'm not cool and I'm not smart. And I can't even parallel park.

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